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And I think to myself, why now? Why me? Why?

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2: 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L'Allemagne, 10 points. Germany, 10 points.
3: We interrupt our normal program in the interest of security and civil defense measures as requested by the United States government.

I see a fountain flow from a mountain, or see April showers bring flowers to May. I can't help but ponder, life is such a wonder,

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You've heard songs about truck drivers, many times their stories told.

0: Well, there he sits in that play, drinking coffee and telling lies. Probably telling them how he topped that hill 10 miles back.
1: Das ist jetzt Red Simpson mit I'm a Truck.
0: He ought to tell them how he missed a gear and that Volkswagen bus full of hippies passed us like I was sitting up on Jack. Or how we took that curve over on 66.

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And what do you think he left me? That's right, next to a cattle truck. Why couldn't he have put me next to that little pink Mac sitting over there? Gosh, she's got pretty mud flaps. And talk about stacked, they're both chromed. Well, he'll be coming out in a minute, and he'll get that bar, and he'll go around and beat on my tires. You know, for 2 pints of diesel, I'd have a flat on the inside dual. Ha, that fix him. I never did like the way he drives anyhow. Thinks he's God's gift to waitresses. He never gives them a tip. Well, I know what he's going to do now. He's going to take out that tape cartridge of Buck Owens and play it again. I don't know why you don't get a Merle Haggard tape.